0: Domenico Scarlatti loved writing keyboard sonatas. He wrote 555 of them. Nice round number. What he didn't care for was organization, and so every single one of those is called Sonata. And that's one of them right there, played by Javier Perianas.
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2: Steven Spielberg, John Williams, Tim Burton, Danny Elfman, Federico Fellini, Nino Rota. Fellini and Rota were side by side for decades, directing and scoring films. And Fellini once called him the most precious collaborator that he ever had. And this is music from their satirical 1978 film, Orchestra Rehearsal.

0: That's called orchestra rehearsal, or I should say, it's the music from the movie called Orchestra Rehearsal by Federico Fellini. The music by Nino Rota for that 1970s film where the orchestra basically rebels against the conductor, and antics ensue. The orchestra of La Scala of Milan, conducted there by Riccardo Muti, music of Nino Rota.
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0: Now you tell me if you hear a certain very famous theme song from a certain significant 1960s science fiction TV show in the opening notes of this piece. Does that sound like it inspired the original Star Trek theme to you, or was that just me? I always wonder if the Hollywood composer Alexander Courage had that melody in the back of his mind when he wrote that theme song, but I've never read it confirmed anywhere. To be sure, this music by Eric Korngold did predate that famous TV theme song, but only by 20 years. We'll listen to Nicola Benedetti playing the Korngold Violin Concerto coming up. The additionally interesting thing about that Korngold piece is that it was actually written for something made in Hollywood, too, and I'll tell you that story. This is a Madrigal Pavana by Francisco Braga, played by the English Chamber Orchestra, led by Neil Thompson.

0: Three Short Pieces, and that's the title, by Jacques Ibert, played there by the Danish National Symphony Orchestra.
1: The KUER Community Calendar is your guide to events and community services, Allulations and Gurgles of the Invisible by Gorilla Opera and Urban Jazz Dance Company is coming to the Marriott Center for Dance at the University of Utah September 11th and 12th at 7:30 p.m. All ages are welcome. Three Hat Trio will return to their roots in Southwest Utah to perform at the Bumbleberry Theater in Springdale on September 13th at 7 p.m. For more information, visit KUER.org/calendar.
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0: The Violin Concerto by Eric Korngold was premiered in 1947 by the great violinist Yasha Heifetz, and the St. Louis Symphony was very well received. And here is Nicola Benedetti to do it justice for us with Kirill Karabets and the Bournemouth Symphony Orchestra.

0: quite a piece and quite topsy-turvy at the end. The Violin Concerto by Eric Korngold, played there by violinist Nicola Benedetti, with the Bournemouth Symphony Orchestra led by Kirill Karavits.
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0: And Andante and Polacca by Carl Czerny, played by horn soloist Barry Tuckwell with Daniel Blumenthal at the piano. Our music this evening is supported in part by Bitwarden. A password manager can be helpful as a tool for students and teachers to keep personal accounts and devices secure, from classrooms to campus to the dorm. Learn more at bitwarden.com. And, of course, support also comes from you. And we thank you for it. I'm Steve Seal.
1: G'day there, I'm Hugo Ricard-Bell. 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

0: The American Symphony theme by Jean-Baptiste, played by Mr. Baptiste at the piano there.
1: The KUER Community Calendar is your guide to events and community services. Ululations and Gurgles of the Invisible by Gorilla Opera and Urban Jazz Dance Company is coming to the Marriott Center for Dance at the University of Utah September 11th and 12th at 7:30 p.m. All ages are welcome. Three Hat Trio will return to their roots in Southwest Utah to perform at the Bumbleberry Theater in Springdale on September 13th at 7 p.m. For more information, visit KUER.org/calendar.
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0: Grant Still, played there by the Philadelphia Orchestra, conducted by Yannick Nezet-Séguin.
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2: The value that KUER adds to my life is a sense of community. And so when I hear these stories that directly affect me and that I have a stake in, they stick with me. I donate because I actually think of it as making a difference. I'm not donating because I feel like I need to pay for something that I'm consuming. I want other people to hear it. And it makes me feel more invested in what I'm listening to because I know that I contributed to it. I'm Brent, and I'm a sustaining member of KUER.
0: This is a nocturne for flute and guitar by Ferdinando Carulli, played here by Jean-Pierre Rampal, flute with Alexander Lagoya, the guitarist.

0: A Nocturne for Flute and Guitar by Carulli, played there by Jean-Pierre Rampal, flute, with guitarist Alexandra Lagoya. Aperitif Seal.
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0: The Adagio of Spartacus in Phrygia from Spartacus by Kachaturian. 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

0: That is the Piano Quartet No. 2 in E-flat by Mozart. Leif Ove Andsnes at the piano, Matthew Truscott violin, Joel Hunter viola, and Frank Michael Guthman cello.
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0: Prelude and Quadruple Fugue by Ellen Hovhaness, Gerard Schwartz and the Eastern Music Festival Orchestra, and before that, Matt Heimowitz playing music by Julius Klengel, a hymnus for 12 cello.
1: G'day there, I'm Hugo Ricard-Bell. 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

0: The Symphony No. 2 by the late 19th, early 20th century Swedish composer Wilhelm Petersen Berger, subtitled A Journey on Southerly Winds. Very nice. The Norrköping Symphony Orchestra, led by Mikhail Zhirovsky.
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0: This is one of the pieces for multiple pianos by the contemporary composer Jane Antonia Cornish called Sun Glitter, and all the piano parts played by Vicky Chow.

0: Sun Glitter by Jane Antonia Cornish, very typical of her piano works, and all the parts there played by pianist Vicky Chow.
1: G'day there, I'm Hugo Ricard-Bell. 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I track elections and debates, but I also follow how disputes over water, land and development turn into actual policy, from the halls of government right down to the ground level. 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

0: Music by Fanny Mendelssohn, performed by pianist Liana Serbescu, who was born in Romania in the 1930s. In the 70s, she left communist Romania and eventually settled in the Netherlands. Romania saw this as an illegal emigration, so all her recordings were deleted from Romanian radio and TV archives. Her name no longer appears in publications, in Romania at least, but outside her home country, she's remembered well for her contribution to promoting music written by female composers.
1: 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Ululations and Gurgles of the Invisible by Gorilla Opera and Urban Jazz Dance Company is coming to the Marriott Center for Dance at the University of Utah September 11th and 12th at 7:30 p.m. All ages are welcome. Three Hat Trio will return to their roots in Southwest Utah to perform at the Bumbleberry Theater in Springdale on September 13th at 7 p.m. For more information, visit KUER.org/calendar.
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0: This piece of music is inspired by a poem, the poem all about the dream and the ache for love, Claude Debussy's Petite Suite.

0: Claude Debussy originally wrote his Petite Suite for piano duet, and the orchestral version was created by Debussy's colleague about 20 years later. So that version that we just heard is not really at all what Debussy composed, but kind of a translation. Debussy's Petite Suite, performed by the Lyon National Orchestra with conductor Yoon Markel on Music Through the Night. I'm Jalene Kahn. It's great to have your company. I hope you're doing well tonight.
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0: Fantasy for Harp by Camille Saint-Saëns, performed by harpist Marion Hoffman on Music Through the Night. Coming up, we'll hear a piece of music by Richard Strauss, inspired by Richard Wagner. That's in about a half an hour.
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1: G'day there, I'm Hugo Ricard-Bell. 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

Classical KUER is a service of KUER in Salt Lake City. Also heard at KUXU Monroe and KUHU Monticello. 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

0: That piece of music is used a lot as a contest piece for clarinet. Five Bagatelles by Gerald Finzi. We heard clarinetist Robert Plain and the Northern Sinfonia with conductor Howard Griffiths on Music Through the Night. It's great to have your company tonight. Thanks so much for being here. Coming up, we'll hear a piece of classical music that's also really popular if you have a certain appliance in your home. I'll explain more in 5 minutes.
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0: the Cleveland Quartet, and pianist John O'Connor and bassist James Vandermark, playing a piano quintet by Schubert called Trout.
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0: Bach's Trio Sonata No. 5. That was trumpeter Alison Balsam's arrangement. She played with friends violinist Alina Ibragimova, cellist Mark Caudill, and playing harpsichord was Alistair Ross on Music Through the Night. From Bach, we'll switch to Mozart, coming up in just a minute.
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0: It took Giacomo Meyerbeer 10 years to finish The Prophet. We just heard Ballet of the Skaters from that opera. Mikhail Nesterowitz conducted the Barcelona Symphony Orchestra on Music Through the Night. I'm Jillian Kahn. Thanks a lot for being here and listening with me. It's great to have your company.
1: G'day there, I'm Hugo Ricard-Bell. 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
1: When you can combine two things that you love, it's a really special thing. People do this a lot with business. They're able to turn their passion into their livelihood. This is original music by Connor Chi, Navajo pianist and composer, who has combined his Native American heritage with his classical training. You'll hear some of his music coming up in about 15 minutes.

0: Pathways, written and performed by Connor Chi. He has an entire album that combines his Native American heritage and his classical training. And there are some really beautiful music videos that go along with performances from tracks on that album. If you find his YouTube page, you can watch the video for the piece we just heard and others.
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0: A symphony by Luigi Boccherini. Johannes Goritzky conducted the German Chamber Academy on Music Through the Night. 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
0: In 18th century Germany, this composer was just as successful as Strauss. But a combination of factors, including bans on music by anti-Semitism, prevented him from seeing greater fame. His name is Franz Schreiker.

0: Ein Tanzspiel by Franz Schreicher. The Orchestra de la Suisse Romande was conducted by Kazuki Yamada on Music Through the Night.
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0: Maurice Ravel wrote that kind of right in the middle of a transition, going from an up-and-coming composer to a well-known celebrity. Morning Song of the Jester by Ravel. Herbert von Karajan conducted the Paris Orchestra. Music from another celebrity, Franz Josef Haydn, is coming up in about 5 minutes.
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0: Symphony number 7 by Franz Joseph Haydn. It's called Midday. We heard conductor Neville Mariner and the Academy of St. Martin in the Fields. Some Chopin piano music coming up in just a minute.
1: 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Allulations and Gurgles of the Invisible by Gorilla Opera and Urban Jazz Dance Company is coming to the Marriott Center for Dance at the University of Utah September 11th and 12th at 7:30 p.m. All ages are welcome. Three Hat Trio will return to their roots in Southwest Utah to perform at the Bumbleberry Theater in Springdale on September 13th at 7 p.m. For more information, visit KUER.org/calendar. Thank you.

0: Vladimir Ashkenazy with a Barcarolle by Frédéric Chopin. I'm Jalene Kahn. Thanks a lot for being here. I hope you have a great Thursday.
1: Hi, Kevin O'Connor here, classical music host on KUER's All Classical Music Stream, coming to you from the Eccles Broadcast Center at the University of Utah. Thanks for listening.

0: I don't even play, and that sounds baffling to me. That's the highly capable Suzanne McDonald soloing through a work by Gabriel Pernet, meant to be challenging, a caprice from his impromptu. Wonder how impromptu that actually is, musicians. Coming up, we'll hear the piece of classical music, almost certainly the one that is the most so identified with this part of the day. I'll give you a hint, it's from Edvard Grieg.
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0: First movement from Jupiter, the 41st Symphony by Mozart. Donald Runicles conducted the Orchestra of St. Luke's.
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1: G'day there, I'm Hugh Ricard-Bell. 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

0: It was a pastoral by Igor Stravinsky, the Boston Symphony Chamber Players. Really, the winds there. Coming up, a couple of poetic waltzes featuring one of my favorite, I was going to say upcoming, but she's very well established, actually, Joy Fei Yang, and a work from Lou Koster, too.
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0: That was from Symphony Espanol Rondo. Edward Lalo composed that. It was Antonio Papano conducting the Philharmonic Orchestra, and Maxim Vengerov was the violinist.
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0: Michel Plasson conducting the Orchestra of Toulouse, Georges Bizet's Carmen Suite No. 1. I'm Kevin O'Connor. We're at yourclassical.org.
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0: That's the overture from La Belle Hélène, and Jacques Offenbach composed it. Jan-Pascal Tortelier was conducting the BBC Philharmonic Orchestra. 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

0: Fourth movement to the First Symphony by Beethoven, showing his potential, plenty of it coming, of course. Osmo Vanska conducted the Minnesota Orchestra.
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0: Intermezzo, Travel Fever, and Waltzing from Richard Strauss. Andre Previn, Vienna.
1: G'day there, I'm Hugo Ricard-Bell. 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
0: Franz Schubert kept up many of his school friendships by sitting in as a violist and pianist in casual soirees.

0: Vocalese. Sounds like an improv, really, doesn't it? Sergei Rachmaninoff, and that was Nobuyuki Tsuji, the pianist. Violin concerto from Bach coming right up.
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0: Shunsuke Sato was the soloist there in Violin Concerto No. 2 by Bach and the ensemble Il Pomodoro. Coming up next, something with a prog rock connection, actually, and part of a symphony by Franz Schubert.
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0: Like an Abbott and Costello routine here, but here we go. Reveille is the second movement of a work called Five, which is the third classical orchestral suite composed by Tony Banks, the founding keyboardist of the band Genesis. Here it is, Reveille, and it's Nick Ingman and the Czech National Symphony Orchestra.

0: That was the second movement from the Second Symphony by Franz Schubert, Lawrence Foster, and the Copenhagen Philharmonic Orchestra.
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1: Marketing, marketing, it's all about marketing, isn't it? Wait, don't go away yet. Let me finish. See, it's a melody you know. And a thing called harmony music was very popular, especially in the latter part of the 18th and the 19th centuries. It was a way that a bigger audience could hear great themes from opera and other productions, usually arranged for a smaller wind ensemble. Verdi's Rigoletto.

0: The Holberg Suite, also known as the Suite from Holberg's Time, same thing really, Edvard Grieg's tribute to the great Scandinavian writer. The Norwegian Chamber Orchestra was led by Iona Brown.
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2: 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Allulations and Gurgles of the Invisible by Gorilla Opera and Urban Jazz Dance Company is coming to the Marriott Center for Dance at the University of Utah September 11th and 12th at 7:30 p.m. All ages are welcome. Three Hat Trio will return to their roots in Southwest Utah to perform at the Bumbleberry Theater in Springdale on September 13th at 7 p.m. For more information, visit KUER.org/calendar.

0: The Father and Sons Clarinet Ensemble, the Clarinots, joined by the Vienna Virtuosi, Fantasy on Themes from Verdi's Rigoletto by Franz and Carl Doppler.
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0: This is some music by William Grant Still, his Panamanian Dances, and it's performed by the Berlin Symphony, led by Isaiah Jackson.

0: Panamanian Dances by William Grant Still, performed there by the Berlin Symphony Orchestra, and they were led by Isaiah Jackson. Remember something called the Daily Download? 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I'm Lynn Morfel. 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

0: has a melancholy sound to it, doesn't it? The Rondo for cello, Hana Chang, the cellist, and the St. Cecilia Orchestra, led by Antonio Pappano.
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2: The value that KUER adds to my life is a sense of community. And so when I hear these stories that directly affect me and that I have a stake in, they stick with me. I donate because I actually think of it as making a difference. I'm not donating because I feel like I need to pay for something that I'm consuming. I want other people to hear it. And it makes me feel more invested in what I'm listening to because I know that I contributed to it. I'm Brent, and I'm a sustaining member of KUER.

0: Canadian horn player James Somerville, who was for a long time the principal horn player of the Boston Symphony, playing there with the CBC Vancouver Orchestra led by Mario Bernardi, the Horn Concerto No. 4 by Mozart.
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2: 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Ululations and Gurgles of the Invisible by Gorilla Opera and Urban Jazz Dance Company is coming to the Marriott Center for Dance at the University of Utah September 11th and 12th at 7:30 p.m. All ages are welcome. Three Hat Trio will return to their roots in Southwest Utah to perform at the Bumbleberry Theater in Springdale on September 13th at 7 p.m. For more information, visit KUER.org/calendar.
0: Now, this is a piece of music I associate with two things. Number one, having been a theology and philosophy student, the name Ludwig Wittgenstein comes to mind. And Wittgenstein, the name works into... Do you remember the philosopher's song from Monty Python's Flying Circus? You know, that one? Yeah. Socrates himself is particularly missed. Well, they mentioned Wittgenstein in there. And he had a brother, Paul Wittgenstein, who was a concert pianist who, in service in World War I, lost his entire right arm, really. And so Maurice Ravel was commissioned to write some music for him, and a lot of other composers were, too, for left-hand-only pieces. And this also appeared in MASH, in a very touching episode where Charles Emerson Winchester operates on a wounded soldier and does not restore his hand to full use, which was the tragedy because he was a concert pianist. And apparently Winchester introduces him to Ravel's music, which he plays on this old upright piano. Here's the piano concerto for the left hand with Yuzhou Wang and the Zurich Tonhalle Orchestra.

0: Fabulous piece, Piano Concerto for the Left Hand, music by Maurice Ravel, played by Yuzhe Wang and the Zurich Tonhalle Orchestra, led by Lionel Bringuier. It's really an incredible piece of music. I always had trouble with the left hand in piano lessons. There you go. I'm Lynn Moore.
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0: From New Zealand, composer Jenny McLeod and three celebrations. That was one of them called At the Bay with the New Zealand Symphony Orchestra.
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0: Hark Ye Verily, I Perceive a Finale. And so it was. The finale to the Horn Trio in E-flat by Johannes Brahms, Barry Tuckwell, Breton Langbein, and Maureen Jones. Don't go away. Bach is next.
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0: Guitarist Plinio Fernandez and Prelude, Fugue, and Allegro, all three in one tidy package, because Bach was just that tidy kind of guy. Music by Johann Sebastian Bach. Hope you enjoyed that, and thank you for your company. I'm Lynn Warfel.
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2: 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Ululations and Gurgles of the Invisible by Gorilla Opera and Urban Jazz Dance Company is coming to the Marriott Center for Dance at the University of Utah September 11th and 12th at 7:30 p.m. All ages are welcome. Three Hat Trio will return to their roots in Southwest Utah to perform at the Bumbleberry Theater in Springdale on September 13th at 7 p.m. For more information, visit KUER.org/calendar.
0: This is Welsh harpist Catherine Finch, and she wrote this piece of music, and Catherine Finch had the distinction of being the royal harpist to who was then Prince Charles, and they established that office with her in mind, and it's an ongoing thing now. She's playing harp along with Sinfonia Cymru, which is the Welsh Sinfonia, led by John Rutter, the Celtic Concerto.

0: Gao Hong playing Pippa and Belladonna, Mr. Isaac's Maggot by John Playford. Maggot is a quirky notion. He didn't have a pet maggot or anything like that, as far as I know. I'm Lynn Warfel. Thanks for joining me.
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0: The Viota Ensemble, which is an ensemble made up of current and core players from the Royal Concertgebouw Orchestra, playing music of Dutch composer Julius Röntgen, the Scherzo movement from his Serenade for Winds.
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0: Handel was in London round about 1711-1712, and he had presented one opera already, Rinaldo, and then came up with The Faithful Shepherd, Il Pastor Fido, three-act opera, and it was based on a poem by an Italian 16th-century poet, Giovanni Guarini. It had its first performance in November of 1712 at the Queen's Theatre in the Haymarket, and people were like a little meh about it, you know, it got a lukewarm reception, I think. He revived it, largely for a revival, which happened in the spring of 1734, which was far more successful, but he changed the whole thing around. Here's a suite from The Faithful Shepherd, Tafelmusik, led by Jean Lamont.

0: The Faithful Shepherd, a suite of music from the opera by Handel from 1712. And the London public was not all that crazy about it, but he revised it, and it appeared again about 20 years later. Tafel music led by Jean Lamon.
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2: The value that KUER adds to my life is a sense of community. And so when I hear these stories that directly affect me and that I have a stake in, do they stick with me? I donate because I actually think of it as making a difference. I'm not donating because I feel like I need to pay for something that I'm consuming. I want other people to hear it. And it makes me feel more invested in what I'm listening to because I know that I contributed to it. I'm Brent, and I'm a sustaining member of KUER.
0: This is music by William Grand Still. It's a ballet, and his wife, Verna Arvey, supplied the libretto to Miss Sally's Party, all about a birthday party where there are some mischievous kids. There's a kid who's kind of a bully, and then Miss Sally and her boyfriend. And anyhow, it's all about a cakewalk and who wins the cake at the end. Miss Sally's Party with the Vocal Essence Orchestra, led by Philip Brunel.

0: Vocal Lessons Orchestra. I'm Lynn Werfel. Thanks for joining me.
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1: 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All Ululations and Gurgles of the Invisible by Gorilla Opera and Urban Jazz Dance Company is coming to the Marriott Center for Dance at the University of Utah September 11th and 12th at 7:30 p.m. All ages are welcome. Three Hat Trio will return to their roots in Southwest Utah to perform at the Bumbleberry Theater in Springdale on September 13th at 7 p.m. For more information, visit KUER.org/calendar.

0: Jacek Mucik and Daniel Kurdelevich playing horns, and Joanne Folletta conducting the Buffalo Philharmonic Orchestra. The Concerto for Two Horns by Franz Pokorny.
1: G'day there, I'm Hugo Ricard-Burl. 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
0: This composer showed great promise in music and started lessons with her mother because her father was very much against her getting into music. She even changed her last name to spite her father when she started publishing and touring. It was Germaine Taillefer, and this is her impromptu with Kewin Nguyen playing the piano.

0: The Second Suite by Gustav Holst, Eugene Corporan conducting the North Texas Wind Symphony. Still to come is the Piano Sonata No. 9 by Mozart. Alicia de la Rocha is the pianist. And a cavatina by Antonin Dvorak is just around the corner.
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0: Hi, I'm Scott Blankenship. Glad you're listening in this afternoon. Antonin Dvorak earned international acclaim in his lifetime, but no matter how far his music traveled, it never really left home. It stayed rooted in the plain and unpretentious world of his bohemian childhood. Cavatina from Romantic Pieces is next, with Yvonne Fischer conducting the Budapest Festival Orchestra.

0: Alicia de la Rocha playing the piano. That's the Piano Sonata No. 9, composed by Mozart. Still to come is part of the Symphony No. 1 by Johann Svensson and Astor Piazzolla's Bordel 1900. Hi, Scott Blankenship here, classical music host. 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

0: Finishing up the hour with a first, the Symphony No. 1 by Johann Svensson. That was the first movement. Bjarte Engeset conducting the Bournemouth Symphony Orchestra. I'm Scott Blankenship. 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

0: That's Roland Froscher playing the euphonium with the Mecklenburg Staatskapelle Schwerin and Matthias Forumny with the euphonium concerto by Amokari Ponchielli. Coming up in just a moment, you'll hear another of Franz Schubert's unfinished works, and it's not the Eighth Symphony. Stay with me.
1: G'day there, I'm Hugo Ricard-Bell. 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
0: Here's the Netherlands Philharmonic Orchestra Amsterdam and Julia Fischer playing violin, the third movement from Johannes Brahms' Violin Concerto.

0: Not a bad way to end the hour, eh? That's the third movement from the Violin Concerto in D Major by Johannes Brahms. Jakob Kreutzberg conducting the Netherlands Philharmonic Orchestra Amsterdam. Julia Fischer playing violin.
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Iberia is just 20 minutes ahead.

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0: Imagine trying to write a piece of Spanish-sounding music when all of your previous exposure to it was through a Parisian lens. Then imagine how pleased with yourself you would feel if your Spanish piece was praised by some of the best Spanish composers. That's the exact scenario for Claude Debussy's Iberia from Image for Orchestra. Spanish composer Manuel de Falla said that it captured the intoxicating spell of Andalusian nights, the festive gaiety of people dancing to the joyous strains of a banda of guitars. All this whirls in the air. Debussy crossed the border into Spain only once, and it was just long enough to catch a bullfight. But that one vivid memory from that afternoon, and the stark line between sunlight and shadow in the ring, found its way into this music.

0: Incredible finger work with João Luiz playing guitar. 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
1: 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Another Vibrant Dreams art stroll from Salt Lake Gallery Stroll is on August 21st at the Gateway from 6 to 9 p.m. The free event includes themed windows and installation pieces. 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
2: The value that KUER adds to my life is a sense of community. And so when I hear these stories that directly affect me and that I have a stake in, they stick with me. I donate because I actually think of it as making a difference. I'm not donating because I feel like I need to pay for something that I'm consuming. I want other people to hear it. And it makes me feel more invested in what I'm listening to because I know that I contributed to it. I'm Brent, and I'm a sustaining member of KUER.
0: Hi, I'm Scott Blankenship with the finale from Peter Tchaikovsky's Symphony No. 4. And this part of the symphony just erupts with orchestral force. And then it settles into a little Russian folk tune. In the field there stood a birch tree, keeps insisting on cheerfulness here. Even when the fate motif from the first movement briefly resurfaces to darken the mood, the birch tune moves it aside, and the symphony ends in full-throated affirmation. Tchaikovsky himself was less certain the affirmation was actually earned. He wrote a letter to one of his patrons and described this closing joy as something closer to willed distraction than genuine relief. Here's Herbert von Karajan conducting the Vienna Philharmonic.

0: Enough to leave you breathless. That is the eruption that is the finale from Symphony No. 4 by Tchaikovsky. Herbert von Karajan conducting the Vienna Philharmonic. I'm Scott Blankenship.
1: 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Thanks for listening.